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3: Mainly cloudy skies tonight with fog patches developing after midnight, a low of 13 degrees. Friday, a mix of sun and cloud with a high of 25. Showers moving in Friday night and a low of 14. Saturday showers with a high of 18 degrees. Sunshine returning Sunday, a high of 22. Showers moving back in Monday with a high of 16. And Tuesday, cloudy, chance of showers, a high of 16 degrees. Know the weather shaping your day. Check the CDK Electric weather page on the Pembina Valley Online app.
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0: This ministry doesn't run on hope alone. 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
1: I accepted hockey into my life at an early age. By 10th grade, I entertained dreams of stardom in the NHL. I practiced all summer, shot pucks at a sheet in the basement, at my brother in the backyard. I shot pucks in my dreams. If I practice enough, I thought, I will one day score a goal so big I'll forget the broken nose, the stitches, and the time I hit my head. That year, my dream looked like it might keep its promise. Our team confounded the critics and fearlessly battled its way to the championship game. On a Saturday night, the crowd, which consisted mostly of teenage girls, packed our arena to watch the stars come out. I was one of them. Peering through a crack in the locker room door, I knew this was going to be my night. The years of practice were about to pay off. In the final minute, we were down 3-2. I took a pass from the corner and rifled the puck past a sprawling goalie. The red light came on. The girls went wild. The game was tied. They were screaming my name. And when overtime began, I knew destiny was on my side. Last week, the crowd had chanted, "That's all right, that's okay, we still love you, Calloway," after some dumb thing I did. Not tonight. And sure enough, 5 minutes into overtime, the puck slid toward the open net. I dove. I swatted it across the goal line. The girls went wild, but they weren't cheering for me. I had just scored the overtime goal into my own net. I don't remember much else then. I remember sitting in the locker room, a towel over my head. Someone said, "Don't worry about it, Calloway. Anyone who's completely uncoordinated could have done that." And I decided to hang up my skates for good. Arriving home that night, I headed straight for my room. A bad case of the flu had kept Dad from the game. I didn't want to make him sicker. "How did it go, son?" I hung my head and walked past him into my room. Dad entered then, sat in silence, and finally, I told him everything. He put his hand on my knee and did the most unexpected thing. He began to laugh. And you know something? I joined him. It was the last thing either of us expected. It was the very best thing. Dad let me know that my worth was in no way associated with winning some game. His message was crystal clear. No matter what happens, I love you. Wise is the parent who knows that life's biggest victories are never posted on scoreboards. That shaping a life is more important than boasting to our friends. I think we learn far more from failure than success, don't we? And sometimes a good laugh will help us get on with it. Many years have passed since the night Dad and I laughed together. I'll never forget it. I'm just starting to realize that he gave me a gift more valuable than any trophy in any sport. Something that will never rust, get lost, or pick up dust. It's the lifelong reminder of my Heavenly Father's unfailing love for me. This truth overwhelmed the Apostle John. He wrote this, "Behold what manner of love the Father has bestowed on us, that we should be called children of God." God's love is off the charts. We are His kids. You know, we all want joy. Here's a shortcut to finding it. Don't stumble into the trap of defining yourself by your most crushing defeat or even your greatest victory. Remember, your identity is found in this, and this alone. You are a beloved child of God. Oh, I'm happy. happy to report that I've skated 1,000 times since that infamous game and even scored a few goals into the right net.
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5: Mainly cloudy skies tonight with fog patches developing after midnight, a low of 13 degrees. Friday, a mix of sun and cloud with a high of 25. Showers moving in Friday night and a low of 14. Saturday showers with a high of 18 degrees. Sunshine returning Sunday, a high of 22. Showers moving back in Monday with a high of 16. And Tuesday, cloudy, chance of showers, a high of 16 degrees. Know the weather shaping your day. Check the CDK Electric weather page on the Pembina Valley online app.
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6: Welcome, friends, to Israel Matters, a brief weekly teaching presented by Bridges for Peace. We are a ministry of Christians supporting Israel and building relationships between Christians and Jews in Israel and around the world. My name is Reverend Donald James, and I lead Bridges for Peace in Canada from our Winnipeg headquarters. Like a lot of Christians, I grew up unaware that Israel matters anymore, just assuming that God had finished with her, or perhaps even given up on her. I heard virtually nothing about Israel in my seminary training. It was apparently no longer relevant to the churches I was going to lead as a young pastor. But just under 30 years ago, no longer a pastor, I was reading Paul's letter to the Romans. Mysteriously, my Bible seemed to expand by three chapters, Romans 9, 10, and 11. I hadn't noticed them before. When Paul asks in Romans 11, 1, "Has God then rejected his people, given that the Jewish leadership had rejected Jesus as the Son of God?" My mental answer to Paul's question was, yes, God had lost patience with them after centuries of frequent idolatry and unrighteousness. He gave up on Israel and turned to Plan B, the church. Israel was in the dustbin of God's plans. To my surprise and amazement, Paul did not answer, yes, I've rejected my people, but rather an emphatic no, by no means. In the first place, he continues, I myself am an Israelite, a descendant of Abraham, a member of the tribe of Benjamin. Then Paul alludes to Elijah when God had to tell him that he was not alone, but part of a faithful remnant of 7,000 who had not bowed the knee to Baal. Not all the Jews had rejected Jesus, the 12 apostles, of course, and the 3,000 Jewish visitors to Jerusalem on Pentecost. But the nation as a whole had missed the hour of her visitation. Yet that has not changed God's promises or his covenants or his plans for her. Over the course of the next weeks, we will look at those promises and covenants, and we'll look at their current status as the history of Israel continues to unfold. I will close today by going a little further on in Romans 11, where Paul deals with the place of non-Jews in God's purposes, the place of Gentiles. If God has not rejected Israel, if she's still the chosen people, then where do Gentiles fit in? Gentile believers in Jesus. Are we second-class citizens? By no means. In verse 17, Paul speaks of Israel as an olive tree. Listen carefully. If some of the branches were broken off by rejection of Jesus, and you, although a wild olive shoot, you Gentiles, were grafted in among the others, and now share in the nourishing root of the olive tree, do not be arrogant toward the branches. So according to Paul, there is one people of God, Israel, the olive tree. When Gentiles put their faith in Jesus, they are grafted in to that tree, branches grafted into the trunk of the one olive tree. This does not mean Gentiles become Jews, as we'll discover in a future teaching, but Jews and Gentiles with their own distinctiveness become together the one people of God. In Ephesians, Paul will describe this people as the one new man, both reconciled to God in one body through the cross. Please join me next Thursday at this time as we continue to search out the scriptures and discern the times to understand why Israel matters and how that may impact our lives as believers in Jesus. To learn more about Bridges for Peace, go to bridgesforpeace.com.
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1: I'm Candace Dirksen. Dave Carlson is returning as Reeve for the municipality of Emerson Franklin. He was acclaimed after no challengers came forward before the nomination deadline earlier this week. Meantime, Todd Nichols in Ward 1, Orst Kirk in Ward 3, and Dennis Weiss in Ward 5 have all been acclaimed as councillors. Elections are happening in Wards 2, 4, and 6, with one councillor to be elected for each. In Ward 2, there is one seat, with incumbent Brian Greer facing two challengers, Miguel Cure and John Stockwell. In Ward 4, one councillor will be elected from incumbent Tony Dulovic, Wayne Chubati, and Dennis Froome. And in Ward 6, there are five people vying for two seats, including incumbents Jeffrey Rodewald and Brenda Lang, as well as Claude Marshall, Douglas Johnston, and Michael Canners. In the local urban district of Emerson, Alain Dupuy, Jamie Immy, and Amber Canute were acclaimed to the committee. Scott Siemens will be returning for a second consecutive term as Reeve for the RM of Morris after being acclaimed to the role. Meanwhile, there will be an election for council, with incumbents Shane Craker and Corey Friesen seeking another term. They'll be joined by Al Rowe, Solomon Weeb, Darren Mazinki, Susan Sivonen, and Frank Harder on the ballot. There are six seats on council for the RM of Morris. Faith Mission in Winkler continues to see a strong year of support, with the organization sending shipments of clothing, food, and other supplies to people in need overseas. Nathan Elias is the executive director of Faith Mission and says the organization has been able to keep the shipments moving thanks to support from volunteers and donors.
2: Container number 343 got filled earlier this week.
3: Wow.
2: And that's number 14 for this year, and just amazing success, if you want to call it that. I don't know if you can use the word success in a mission, but...
1: Faith Mission's majority of shipments continue to go to Ukraine, where the organization has had a connection for more than 30 years. The mission has also expanded its work to other countries, including Tajikistan, where it sent a container for the first time this year. And Regional Connections Immigrant Services has received provincial recognition for its work supporting newcomers in the Pembina Valley. The organization was presented with a Welcoming Community Champion Award at the Manitoba Mosaic Awards in Winnipeg. Executive Director Steve Reynolds says the recognition is a boost for staff, volunteers, and community partners.
4: We were really happy to receive a Welcoming Community Champion Award from the province of Manitoba, Department of Labor and Immigration in Winnipeg at the legislature. It's really rewarding, exciting for everybody here, for the staff and the board of directors. I think all our volunteers and partners as well.
1: The Manitoba Mosaic Awards recognize newcomers, immigrants, refugees, and community partners who help build stronger, more inclusive communities across the province.
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1: Mainly cloudy skies tonight with fog patches developing after midnight, a low of 13 degrees. Friday, a mix of sun and cloud with a high of 25. Showers moving in Friday night and a low of 14. Saturday showers with a high of 18 degrees. Sunshine returning Sunday, a high of 22. Showers moving back in Monday with a high of 16. And Tuesday cloudy, chance of showers, a high of 16 degrees. Know the weather shaping your day. Check the CDK Electric weather page on the Pembina Valley Online app.
5: Hi, this is Dr. John Neufeld, and this is Back to the Bible, Canada's Bible Minute. Matthew 15 verse 11 has Jesus saying, "It is not what goes into your mouth that defiles a person, but what comes out of the mouth that defiles a person." You know, we live in a day when we're just as concerned about diet as the ancient Pharisees. I gotta stay away from meat, I must be vegan, I must stay away from gluten, that's really bad, and trans fats, you know, all of that stuff. 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

Friday, September 25th. In fact, the final Friday of the month has arrived, and so has the early morning show. And good morning. I'm Chris Sumner. As you rise and shine for another work day and getting the kiddos ready for school, you'll be heading out into a foggy morning across much of southern Manitoba. In fact, a fog advisory is in place as we're seeing near zero visibility at times. Forecast for today and through the weekend right now. Fog advisory in effect for much of southern Manitoba this morning, as we could see near zero visibility at times. After that, fog burns off later this morning, a mainly cloudy day expected. Wind south 20, high 23, feeling like 28 this afternoon. Mainly cloudy tonight, wind southeast 30 and a low of 15. Cloudy on Saturday with rain beginning early in the morning, ending late in the day. 5 millimeters possible tomorrow, wind southeast 30 and a high of 18. Showers potentially Saturday night, and then back to sunshine Sunday, high 21 degrees. 16 this morning in Altona and Gretna, Winnipeg 15, 11 in Carmen, Morton and Winkler 10, Pilot Mound 8. Wind from the south at 9, and the relative humidity is 100%. Planning your day? Get the latest local forecast with CDK Electric on the Pembina Valley online app. Always appreciate you joining me for the early morning show, and hope you stick around for the official start to Friday's morning show at 6 a.m. It is the final full weekend of me being at the camper and seasonal site. The season is quickly coming to a close at my campground, so that means most likely some camper cleanup this weekend. I'll touch on that once we get to 6 o'clock. I'm thinking a few of you may be also doing the same this weekend. Another new episode of Made in Manitoba ready to go Saturday afternoon at 5:05 p.m. with yet another first-time guest, Winnipeg's Trish V, who uses donut making and summer yard parties as a way to release new music. It's a fascinating story. I think it's really cool. And Trish will tell us about it during our usual Friday morning show preview of Made in Manitoba after 8:30. Lots of other guests and other fun to come today. And we'll get started in just a little bit. Music over the next 10 minutes from Enya, the Mind Benders, Carole King, and here's the Beatles, Obladi, Oblada.

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1: Fog advisory in effect for much of southern Manitoba this morning, as we could see near zero visibility at times. After that,

The South at 9, and the relative humidity is 100%. Planning your day? Get the latest local forecast with CDK Electric on the Pembina Valley online app.

0: A good question being posed by Creedence Clearwater Revival as we begin Friday's morning show. Who will stop the rain? I know that's a question that a lot of farmers across southern Manitoba certainly would like to have answered, seeing how harvest operations this week have been going in spurts as rainfall and drizzle has certainly impacted the ability to get out there and combine. Fog advisory in effect right now across pretty much all of southern Manitoba. Near zero visibility is a potential for your morning commute. That fog will lift later this morning, and we're looking at highs around 24 degrees. Yes, that is well above average for this point in September. 16 or so is where we should be for September 25th. I'm Chris Sumner, and I almost don't want to say it because, well, it seems so quick. My friends, we're heading into the final weekend of September already. Weren't we just talking about getting ready for back to school and enjoying the final long weekend of summer? Anyway, here we are heading into what will hopefully be a warmer than average day, but a potentially shower-filled Saturday. So how is that shaping our plans? Well, for me, not too much of an impact. It's been a couple of weeks since I've been at the camper, so I'm heading out there to enjoy one final full weekend with all my friends. The Bombers game is on tonight, so I expect we'll get together at my set around the campfire and enjoy that. Before I head out there, though, I'm having lunch with my parents today. They texted me the other night indicating they were coming down to spend some time with my niece and nephew and wondered if I'd be opened to a visit today. I said, absolutely. Well, we've already picked out our spot for lunch, and I'll pedal over there on my bike once my day is done with you. Well, if you've already checked out the weather on our website or app, you may be thinking, is it July 25th with temperatures getting close to the mid-20s and feeling like the upper 20s this afternoon? Warm and somewhat humid, the expectation today. We'll get the forecast in 10 minutes after music from Simon & Garfunkel, J.F. Robitaille, and past Made in Manitoba guest, Indian City.
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0: really nice and tight together, or are they stretched out between it? Because plants that are over-fertilized or have too low of light conditions, it causes stretching and thinning of some of the branches, so they don't have the strength to hold themselves up. Is it in a full sun location?
1: It has sun for usually maybe till 2 o'clock, to morning sun till about 2 o'clock.
0: Yeah, that should be, because normally we see full sun, I would consider like 6 hours of sunlight, but the morning sun definitely to the noon sun is a little bit cooler than if it was like 11 to the late evening sun. I would go around the soil myself. I would do a test to see how compact the soil is in there, and if it's really, really compacted and the rooting system is really dense, then I would say, why don't you lift and divide and then refresh in some soil?
2: 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Carla Hersina is back in studio, and she is so ready to answer your questions and have a fall gardening conversation with you. 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
2: Fog advisory in effect for much of southern Manitoba this morning, as we could see near zero visibility at times. After that, fog burns off later this morning, a mainly cloudy day expected. Wind south 20, high 23, feeling like 28 this afternoon. Mainly cloudy tonight, wind southeast 30 and a low of 15. Cloudy on Saturday with rain beginning early in the morning, ending late in the day. 5 millimeters possible tomorrow, wind southeast 30 and a high of 18. Showers potentially Saturday night, and then back to sunshine Sunday, high 21 degrees. 16 this morning in Altona and Gretna, Winnipeg 15, 11 in Carmen, Morden and Winkler 10, Pilot Mound 8. Wind from the south at 9, and the relative humidity is 100%. Planning your day? Get the latest local forecast with CDK Electric on the Pembina Valley online app.
6: Hello, I'm Pastor Corey Hildebrand from the Emmanuel Mennonite Church. A moment of meditation from the Upper Room Devotional Guide. The Bible reading today is from Matthew 25, verse 40. The king will reply to the righteous, "Truly I tell you, whatever you did for one of the least of these brothers and sisters of mine, you did for me." Thought for the day. It is a blessing to love those whom God brings into my path.

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4: The main message is to stay off the tracks. 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You're not always going to hear one. 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
3: Stats show that more than 100 Canadians are seriously injured or killed every year as the result of a railway crossing or trespassing incident. And almost every one of these incidents is preventable. For Golden West, I'm Glendalee Allen Vossler.

0: Thank you for listening to the Friday Morning Show. It's September 25th. I'm Chris Sumner. As we look at the forecast today through the weekend, a mixed bag, a little bit of everything, sunshine, cloud cover, fog, multiple chances of showers, and temperatures above average for the end of September. I'll go in depth into what's to come and just how much rainfall we could be seeing between now and Tuesday, because we're going to have a couple of systems impact our region. For now, let's go to the newsroom. It's 7 o'clock.
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2: Good morning. I'm Alexander Peters. Winkler voters will see a second question on their ballot when they head to the polls for the municipal election. A plebiscite will ask whether licensed retail cannabis stores should be allowed in the city. Senior election official Wendy Clausen explains what the vote would mean for Winkler.
3: A vote that you have for eligible voters to say, yes, we want this, or no, we don't want this. What the Liquor Commission of Manitoba does is they have rules set out for all of this stuff. And so when somebody wants to sell cannabis in a municipality, they have to have permission, right? And so it has never been voted through in Winkler yet.
2: The plebiscite applies specifically to licensed retail cannabis stores. The main election will see seven candidates running for six council seats. The candidates are Ryan Hildebrand, Peter Fraze, Zahid Zeri, Marvin Plett, Pam Fedick, Michael Grenier, and Don Martins. Mayor Henry Siemens has been acclaimed. Election day is October 28th. A new growing project near Haskett is connecting local farm support with children overseas. In its first crop for the area, Children's Camps International's Harvest for Kids planted wheat on 83 acres, averaging about 56 bushels an acre. George Clausen says support from the area was encouraging, and he's hoping awareness will grow as more people learn about the project.
4: Tell the kids about Jesus, and it changes so many lives for the better. That's why we do it.
2: He added,
4: we sort of cater to the poorest of the poor in those areas. And a lot of those kids, you know, once they identify with what Christianity is, what Jesus can do for them, gives them confidence. We have many kids who have grown up, they become pastors, they become, counselors, they get good jobs in government. They're starting to run businesses. And it's just amazing how that frees them and gives them confidence to do what we would consider normal in North America.
2: Two local dealers supplied combines for the harvest, while volunteers provided trucks and a grain cart. And Morden residents who haven't registered to vote online still have a path to cast a ballot in this fall's municipal election. Senior election official Brian Nedowin says the online voters list closed September 22nd, but eligible voters can still register at the polls.
5: So if you're not on the voters list, you can fill out an oath and verify that you are a Canadian citizen over 18 and a member of this community for 6 months. Anyone who has not done the registration yet is unable to do it online anymore. You have to wait till voting day.
2: Advanced polls will be open October 21st at the Morden Civic Center from 8 a.m. to 8 p.m. There's a lot happening in our community, and you won't miss anything when you subscribe to the daily newsletter on Pembina Valley Online.
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2: A fog advisory is in effect with near zero visibility expected at times. Fog clearing up this morning, mainly cloudy today, high of 23, humidex 28. Tonight, mainly cloudy, low of 15. Saturday, cloudy, morning rain, high of 18. Sunday, sunny, high of 21. Currently in Pilot Mound, it is 8 degrees, 10 degrees in Morden Winkler, 11 degrees in Carmen, and in Altona, it is 16 degrees. Winds are coming from the south at 9 kilometers per hour, with a relative humidity of 100%. 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

0: Ellie Goulding, How Long Will I Love You? It's Friday, September 25th. Thank you for listening to The Morning Show. I'm Chris Sumner. A foggy start to the day. A warm and very humid air mass has settled in over much of southern Manitoba. Environment Canada issuing fog advisories for much of the region. Near zero visibility, a possibility for your morning commute. Now, we are expecting the fog to lift later this morning. Sunshine likely in Westman today, but more so cloudy in the Red River Valley and southeastern corner of the province. Temperatures today well above average. Southerly flow at the surface and southwesterly flow aloft, all adding up to temperatures nearing 24 degrees today. That's 6 to 8 degrees warmer than the typical 16 or so for this point in September. Well, tomorrow, a weak area of low pressure will push northeastward out of the Dakotas, and that's what will bring the showers we're expecting and are showing up in the forecast this morning. It's likely we'll see accumulating rainfall across much of southern Manitoba, but I want to stress we're not talking big amounts, 5 to 10 millimeters max, and I won't be surprised if regions west of the Red River to the Saskatchewan border see the lower end of that. In fact, as you move westward, the lower the accumulations will be, perhaps close to the Saskatchewan border, barely enough to wet the bottom of your gauge. Now, as that system moves out of the area, sunshine should return Sunday, temperatures remaining above average, most likely in the low 20s. Now, the next potential rainmaker showing up in the forecast models for Monday, again, pushing northeastward out of the Dakotas and Minnesota and impacting southern Manitoba. Now, there is still some uncertainty regarding the low's track and just how much rain it could bring, but at this point, I'd suggest our rain watchers will be checking their gauges not only at the end of Saturday, but most likely come Tuesday morning, too. So the takeaway this morning, warmer than average temperatures coupled with humid conditions will make it feel muggy at times today and tomorrow, plus multiple rounds of showers in the coming days, absolutely factoring into harvest operations and any outdoor plans you may have today through Monday. A closer look at your weekend weather details after this.
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0: Friday's morning show is here on CFAM or Radio 950 and streaming live through the Pembina Valley online app. Do you want to say a special good morning to Jolanda Friesen and the rest of the organizing committee of DARP Days? Come back to the village. Of course, the village of New Bergtal. The New Bergtal Heritage Foundation excited to be hosting DARP Days today and tomorrow. There's going to be entertainment, lots of food, historical presentations, and Zach Drieger did a great job of writing a story showcasing DARP Days when Jolanda dropped by. You can find it right now on the Pembina Valley online app, and also check out all the event details on the Parkside Home Hardware Building Center events calendar. All right, fog advisory continues. Near zero visibility, a possibility on your morning commute. That fog will lift with a mainly cloudy day expected. I do expect we'll see some peaks of sunshine today. Wind cell 20, high 23, feeling like 28. Mainly cloudy tonight. Wind southeast 30, overnight low 15. Rain beginning early Saturday morning, lasting into the afternoon. Could see 5 millimeters total. Wind southeast 30 and a high of 18. Sunshine returns Sunday and 21. Monday cloudy, high 19 degrees. 16, our average daytime high for September 25th. 16 this morning in Altona and Gretna. Winnipeg 15. Winkler, Morden, Carmen, and Pilot Mound 11 degrees. Wind from the south at 5, and the relative humidity is 100%. Stream us on the Pembina Valley online app and stay weather ready with the CDK Electric weather page.

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3: It's Friday, September 25th. This is CFAM Radio 950. I'm Chris Sunder. Fog advisory in place for much of southern Manitoba. Could run into not only reduced visibility on your morning commute, may also run into near zero visibility at times. That fog lifting later this morning. We are expecting a mainly cloudy day, but I wouldn't be surprised if we see some peaks of sunshine. High 23 and feeling like 28. This afternoon. Well, everyone at Hands Canada is hoping you'll join them tonight at Winkler EMM Church for a fundraising concert supporting the work they are doing at a school in the Democratic Republic of Congo. Harold Hamm tells us more.
4: One of the reasons for having this now is we actually finished up June and July school year with 705 kids. We could accommodate that. We had room for 705 kids. We had it in our budget. The kids get fed porridge 3 days a week kind of thing at the school. Mm-hmm. I told somebody I had a problem. They said, you have such a good problem, because we had another 310 kids sign up before September 9th when school opened up. We're converting what we was hoping to build, or we're building a community hall. Mm-hmm. We're converting that into classrooms to make that part of the school again.
5: Yeah,
4: we need to get some desks put in there, get the extra 300 kids into that building. So we're expanding.
3: Tonight's Hands Canada fundraising concert featuring some well-known local performers. Harold will tell us more about them in 15 minutes. In the meantime, you can check the Parkside Home Hardware Building Center events calendar for more details on the concert again tonight at Winkler EMM Church. Alexander Peters pretty much ready to go with another CFAM News update at 7:30.

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2: I'm Chris Sumner, host of The Morning Show, and that's what you're listening to on Friday, September 25th. Well, the Winnipeg Blue Bombers back in action tonight, Princess Auto Stadium after a bye week. The Toronto Argonauts in town, and backup QB Drew Brown getting his fifth start of the season for the Blue, with Zach Collaros having been moved this week to the six-game injured list. Now, this is a big game for the Bombers, considering how tightly packed the West Division standings are, and the East crossover most likely in play for a West Division team this season. By the way, this is Winnipeg's second-last home game of the year, three of the remaining four games after tonight on the road. Well, I'll be watching with my friends at the camper tonight, so let's go Blue. Time for the news. It's 7:30.
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4: Good morning. I'm Alexander Peters. Morden's list of candidates for the upcoming municipal elections are now confirmed. Here's Robin Weeb with more on the story.
5: The field is officially set for Morden's October 28th municipal election. Senior election official Brian Nedowin says three candidates have filed for the mayor's race. Those candidates are Brenda Clausen, Nancy Penner, and Ernie Epp. Meanwhile, eight candidates are seeking seats on Morden City Council. The council candidates are Lee Bassett, Doug Frost, Justin Mageau, Gary Hebert, Sheldon Friesen, Jason Van Robies, Peter Lowen, and Cindy Maddock. Nedowin says the next major milestone in the campaign will be the All Candidates Forum, scheduled for October 1st and organized by the Morden Chamber of Commerce. Voters who miss the online registration deadline can still register in person when they vote. An advance poll will be held October 21st at the Morden Civic Center from 8 in the morning until 8 at night. Election Day voting will take place October 28th at the Access Event Center, also from 8 a.m. until 8 p.m. For Pembina Valley Online, I'm Robin Weeb.
4: The Manitoba Teachers Society says students need health education that reflects the challenges they face today, including social media, online relationships, and misinformation. With more, here's reporter Afton Berg.
6: President Lillian Clausen says students need the tools to make healthy decisions.
7: And so it's important that we don't hide any of these realities from students and that they are well equipped to make some really good decisions that they're going to have to make sometimes in the absence of the adults that are in their lives. And so we need to give them the tools to be able to make some good choices and some healthy choices.
6: The province says the renewed curriculum is being updated for the first time in 25 years. I'm Afton Berg.
4: And there will be an election in the municipality of Pembina next month, with some positions decided by acclamation and others heading to a vote. Chad Collins has been elected by acclamation as head of council. Meantime, there will be an election for the municipality's six councillor at large positions, with candidates putting their names forward for those seats. In the LUD of Darlingford, three committee positions are up for grabs, with more candidates nominated than available seats. Meanwhile, the LUD of La Riviere will not need an election for its committee. Warren Leah, Josh Wood, and Corey Zacharias have all been elected by acclamation to the three available positions. The municipal election will take place October 28th. We're gathering all the news of the day and delivering it directly into your inbox. Subscribe to The Daily News on Pembina Valley Online.
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4: A fog advisory is in effect with near zero visibility expected at times. Fog clearing up this morning, mainly cloudy today, high of 23, humidex 28. Tonight, mainly cloudy, low of 15. Saturday, cloudy, morning rain, high of 18. Sunday, sunny, high of 21. Currently in Pilot Mound, it is 8 degrees, 10 degrees in Morton Winkler, 11 degrees in Carmen, and in Altona, it is 16 degrees. Winds are coming from the south at 9 kilometers per hour with a relative humidity of 100%. Wherever you go, your local weather radar goes with you thanks to CDK Electric and the Pembina Valley online app.
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16: Morton Golf sensation Darren Heesam has had an incredible year, and with it comes another opportunity to play in a very special tournament.
21: So I qualified for a tournament in Spain called the Sergio Garcia Junior Championship. Qualified through some good finishes on the Maple Leaf Junior Tour that has tournaments all over Canada in different provinces. I won two of those tournaments, which got me an invite to this tournament.
16: Heesam says that since joining Team Manitoba, his game has really improved, and he owes a lot of gratitude to the community, his family, and Golf Manitoba. You can read more by going to PeminaValleyOnline.com. In the WNBA, the Toronto Tempo wrapped up their inaugural season by losing to Connecticut 95-81, while in the NFL, Atlanta stunned Green Bay 35-14 in the Thursday Nighter. I'm Dave Anthony.
3: Who's playing tonight? 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And when should I be there? 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
2: It's Friday, September 25th, and our friends at Hands Canada hosting a fundraising concert tonight at Winkler EMM Church, featuring our very own Jamie Giesbrecht as one of the performers. Harold Hamm from Hands Canada dropped by to share the details with Alexander Peters.
23: Two people lined up providing music, or two groups.
24: Mm-hmm.
23: We got Jamie Giesbrecht with Linda Duick and the Glen Cross Quartet. Between the two of them, they'll be doing the music, we'll be doing a Hands presentation. Proceeds are all going to desks and for a school in the DRC.
24: Walk me through a little bit. What can people expect? Because there are the big performances, which are your draws, right?
23: Right.
24: What can people expect from a Hands presentation? Like, what's happening here?
23: There's a number of things. One of the reasons for having this now is we actually finished up June and July school year with 705 kids.
24: Wow. Oh, my goodness.
23: We could accommodate that. We had room for 705 kids.
24: Yeah.
23: We had it in our budget. The kids get fed porridge 3 days a week kind of thing at the school.
24: Mm-hmm.
23: I told somebody I had a problem. They said, you have such a good problem, because we had another 310 kids signed up before September 9th when school opened up.
24: Wow.
23: So we're converting what we was hoping to build, or we're building a community hall.
24: Mm-hmm.
23: We're converting that into classrooms. Mm-hmm. To make that part of the school again.
24: Yeah.
23: So we need to get some desks put in there,
24: mm-hmm.
23: get the extra 300 kids into that school.
24: Wow.
23: Into that building.
24: Yeah.
23: And so
24: you're expanding.
23: We're expanding.
24: Yeah. And this is to help make that happen.
23: Right.
24: Okay. So how can people support?
23: Basically, it's by monetary support kind of thing.
24: Yeah.
23: Nobody can go... Nobody can go to DRC. They can go to DRC. You go to DRC right now, kind of thing.
24: Mm-hmm.
23: The only problem is, to get back into Canada, you got to be in 21 days of isolation before you're allowed back into Canada.
24: Really? Wow.
23: It's one of the stipulations. So,
24: okay.
23: None of our people are going there. We can ship by container, but it takes 3 months to get there, kind of thing.
24: Okay.
23: So hopefully things have progressed by then, and they'll be opening up some. Because it's mainly because of the Ebola mm-hmm. epidemic.
24: What are you guys shipping there?
23: Anything we can. We've sent lots of pens. Pens are a very valuable commodity to the kids.
24: Really?
23: Yeah.
24: Yeah, okay.
23: We've ordered 200 Bibles in French right now, which
24: wow.
23: we're told are not available till February. So we have some revamped laptops kind of thing.
24: Okay.
23: So we got another 50 of them kicking around.
24: Mm-hmm.
23: A deal. We've actually made a deal with Gleaners for hopefully if we get enough in there, we'll be sending some of the product that they produce kind of thing.
24: Mm-hmm.
23: We've actually got a deal with a company in Winnipeg with retired medical equipment and put that in there. We need a bunch of French books,
24: mm-hmm.
23: School materials. And I've also talked to the guys at the thrift store probably about getting some crutches or walking aids or something like this.
24: Oh, that's something I wouldn't even thought of.
23: I know. So send it over there. You know, if the kids need it, then it's there.
24: And so that is kind of the crux for why you're having a music night. So tell me a little bit, why did you choose to go with a music night?
23: We've done a few suppers kind of thing.
24: Mm-hmm.
23: We've got a board of 9 people kind of thing,
24: mm-hmm.
23: which is... The biggest thing right now is getting volunteers.
24: Yeah.
23: And volunteers seem to be tougher and tougher to get, kind of thing.
24: Everyone's looking for volunteers right now.
23: Yeah.
24: Yeah.
23: And so a music night, Hopefully we can put something together there.
24: Yeah.
23: We've done it. Co-op was generous enough to let us do a barbecue in front of their door this summer, kind of deal.
24: Okay.
23: And we've done a couple of other things. But right now, this is one of the things. We've done this 4 or 5 times previously.
24: Uh-huh.
23: Quite well received.
24: Yeah.
23: And the biggest thing right now is desks and stuff.
24: Yeah.
23: They're about $75 a piece in Canadian money.
24: Mm-hmm.
23: And we have 91 first grade students.
24: Wow.
23: So in desks that are made for 3 kids, they're sitting them 5 across.
24: Yeah.
23: And then about 20 of them got to stand. So halfway through the class, they switch positions so that everybody gets a chance to sit down and use their notebook.
2: Harold Hamm from Hands Canada telling us how the money raised during tonight's fundraising concert at Winkler EMM Church will support their work at a school in the Democratic Republic of Congo. Join them for music from the Glenn Cross Quartet, as well as Jamie Giesbrecht and Linda Duick. Showtime tonight is 7 p.m.

0: tangerines are both varieties of mandarin oranges.
1: Yeah, I'm going to say that's true. They're great in salads, both of them.
0: Yes. Yeah.
1: Flavor is pretty much the same.
0: You're correct. That is true. Any idea which one's easier to peel?
1: Clementine or tangerine? I'm going to say the tangerine.
0: Oh, well, supposedly the tangerine's harder.
1: Oh.
0: It's got a thicker skin, at least.
1: Okay.
0: That's what the
1: internet...
0: I was
1: trying to visualize.
0: The
1: which
0: internet
1: one's
0: tells
1: which.
0: Me.
1: Okay.
0: So. Now, Eva, if I take a trip across the country here, so specifically in Canada, if I'm visiting the community of Chicoutimi, what province am I in? Am I in New Brunswick, Quebec, or in fact, I'm not in Canada, I'm actually in Vermont?
1: I'm going to kind of go with that one. Where is Chicoutimi?
0: Chicoutimi is in Quebec.
1: Okay.
0: Yes, it is. And here's the Winnipeg Jets question. All right. Now, the statistical history of the Winnipeg Jets organization will now include its first iteration, so the team that moved to Arizona, as well as the team that was the Atlanta Thrashers and the Jets that are around today. This is new. The team in the NHL just announced yesterday they were going to amalgamate all those records into one thing. So what that means is Dale Hawerchuk is once again the all-time franchise leader for the Jets in goals and points.
1: Oh.
0: Who is in second place for the franchise in goals and points? Is it Dustin Byfuglien, Mark Scheifele, or Teemu Selanne?
1: Oh.
0: So you've got two from the new Jets.
1: Right.
0: And you've got one in Teemu from Jets 1.0.
1: Well, I know Byfuglien was great, but I don't know if he was like a lead scorer.
0: Okay. So we'll toss him out.
1: Yeah, we'll toss him out.
0: So that leaves Mark Scheifele and Teemu Selanne, a new Jet and an old Jet.
1: Right, and I don't quite recall Timu's record, but I know Mark Scheifele is, he's pretty great.
0: He is very good.
1: I'm going to go with him.
0: Correct.
1: Yeah?
0: Yeah, Mark Scheifele is now in second place.
1: Yeah.
0: He only needs 8 goals and 23 points to become the franchise all-time leader again in goals and points.
1: Wow.
0: I would suspect during this regular season, he will get 8 goals.
1: I would imagine.
0: And 23 points. Dale Hawerchuk was my favorite hockey player when I was growing up. I was a Winnipeg Jets 1.0 fan. Big
1: time.
0: Way
1: back when?
0: Yeah, it was before the Toronto Raptors showed up in the NBA, so I watched hockey. Now
1: Do you have the jersey?
0: I used to have a Jets 1.0 jersey. It is long gone, and even if it still existed, it would be a kid's jersey.
1: Okay.
0: So good luck getting that
1: one.
0: And now we know, as we head toward 8.
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0: I'm Chris Sumner. 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You're listening to The Morning Show through the stream on the Pembina Valley online app. Well, we are looking at a foggy start to the day. Fog advisory in effect for pretty much all of southern Manitoba. Near zero visibility, a possibility on your morning commute. So keep that in mind as you head out the door this morning. Fog will lift later on. Otherwise, a mainly cloudy day. But I do think we'll see some peaks of sunshine later on. Highs of 24 and feeling like 28 this afternoon. Well, the Dollywood Foundation has created a new way to continue Dolly Parton's legacy forward with Give Like Dolly Day today. Specifically, the day is geared towards supporting local Imagination Library chapters, which there are several in our area, Winkler, Morden, and Altona. Dorothy Dirksen from the Winkler chapter dropped by to share more, including explaining why today, September 25th, was selected as Give Like Dolly Day.
5: They are making Dolly Parton Day an annual thing. It's sort of a giving day for the Imagination Libraries, a fundraiser for the Imagination Libraries. And it's September 9th. Oh, no, September is the 9th month, mm-hmm. and it's the 25th of September, so 9 to 5.
6: So how are you going to be fundraising on this September 25th?
5: Well, we were only notified September 14th, so we had very little time to think of what to do. We thought maybe have the movie 9 to 5 in the theater, but they have their schedule already. We thought maybe something at the ice cream place, but... You know, so this year we thought we'd do it media, and then we have a whole year to think of what we would like to do.
6: Yes.
5: And
6: so right now, you're basically putting the call out to say, we could use the support, we could use the funding, and this is a great opportunity to do it?
5: Well, you know, and Dolly said, in memory of her, she would like people to donate to the Imagination Library. So that's, you know, what we are asking people to do this weekend.
6: Great.
5: Or Friday.
6: How can they do that?
5: Well, you can go on Winkler Family Resource website and then go down to the Imagination Library thing and donate. And also, you can go to their website, and it's donateimaginationlibrary.com. And there, too, you find the country, you find our program, and then you can donate online that way. We have 800 children that we give a book to each month. So our budget is for $48,000 per year.
0: So today is Give Like Dolly Day, and with Imagination Library chapters in Winkler, Altona, and Morton in recognition of Dolly Parton's legacy, consider making a financial contribution to the groups which provide free books to children enrolled from birth to 5 years of age, one book every single month. That's 60 books by the time the age out of the program, and a pretty sweet library to have at home. Heading toward 8 o'clock on our Friday morning together, Alexander Peters standing by with our next CFAM news update.

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2: It's Friday, September 25th, and I have a few teachers in my life, and let me tell you, I was just tickled to hear from a couple of them. Their respective schools were hosting Scholastic Book Fairs this week. One of my most favorite memories of being a kid and growing up in Neepawa. I have a couple of reflections on those book fairs, as I'm sure there's some kiddos right now that are excited to check out what's on offer. And I'll pass those along in 10 minutes. Right now, 8 o'clock.
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4: Good morning, I'm Alexander Peters. Morden voters now know who will be on the ballot for this fall's municipal election. Senior election official Brian Nedowin says there will be contested races for both mayor and city council.
5: So right now we have 8 candidates for the council. Lee Bassett, Doug Frost, Justin Majot, Gary Hebert, Sheldon Friesen, Jason Van Robies, Peter Lowen, and Cindy Maddock. And we have 3 for the mayor's race: Brenda Clausen, Nancy Penner, and Ernie Epp.
4: Nedowin says the next major event is the All Candidates Forum on October 1st. Advance voting will take place October 21st at the Morden Civic Center, with Election Day set for October 28th at the Access Event Center. Find all your election details in the Municipal Elections 2026 tab on Pembina Valley Online. And the Manitoba Teachers Society says students need health education that reflects the challenges they face today, including social media, online relationships, and misinformation. President Lillian Clausen says students need the tools to make healthy decisions.
6: And so it's important that we don't hide any of these realities from students, and that they are well equipped to make some really good decisions that they're going to have to make sometimes in the absence of the adults that are in their lives. And so we need to give them the tools to be able to make some good choices and some healthy choices.
4: The province says the renewed curriculum is being updated for the first time in 25 years. There won't be an election for Reeve or council in the rural municipality of Roland next month. All 5 positions have been filled by acclamation following the close of nominations on September 22nd. Jody Gaultier has been acclaimed as Reeve. John Fox, Carrie Heenan, Jason McIntosh, and Robin Lind have also been acclaimed as councillors. That means no voting will take place for any of those positions during the municipal election on October 28th. The acclaimed candidates will serve a 4-year term running from 2026 to 2030. And a $7,500 grant will help Candlelighters Childhood Cancer Support Group continue its meals program for families facing childhood cancer. The funding comes from the Caremakers Foundation after Winkler Petro-Canada owner Kevin Brown encouraged the local group to apply.
7: So the application for this in particular was the meals program, so it's the Caremakers Meals. And we do send a hot meal up to the Children's Cancer Ward for whichever person is up there providing care for the child. And then we also send up fresh fruit and pastries once a week. This goes a long way in covering some of those costs. So we're very excited about that, because the more grants like this we get, the less fundraising we have to do on our own, which it gets tough when you're working a job and you're doing this kind of stuff on the side.
4: Find the full story on your Pembina Valley online app, and while you're there, be sure to subscribe to the daily newsletter to receive it directly into your inbox.
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9: Pembina Valley Online weather with Sun Valley Tire. 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
4: A fog advisory is in effect with near zero visibility expected at times. Fog clearing up this morning. Mainly cloudy today. High of 23, humidex 28. Tonight, mainly cloudy. Low of 15. Saturday, cloudy. Morning rain. High of 18. Sunday, sunny. High of 21. Currently in Altona, it is 16 degrees, 11 degrees in the rest of the Pembina Valley. Winds are coming in from the south at 5 kilometers per hour with a relative humidity of 100%. Wherever you go, your local weather radar goes with you thanks to CDK Electric and the Pembina Valley online app.
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5: 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We are expecting that fog to lift later this morning, but ultimately a mainly cloudy day. With that said, though, I won't be surprised if we see some peaks of sunshine later on. High 23, feeling like 28 this afternoon. Mainly cloudy tonight. Wind southeast 30 and a low of 15. Rain beginning early Saturday morning, lasting into the afternoon. Could see around 5 millimeters. Wind southeast 30 tomorrow, high 18. Sunny Sunday, 21. Clouds return Monday and 19. 16 this hour in Altona, Gretna, and Winnipeg. Winkler, Morden, and Carmen, 12. Pilot Mound, 11. Wind is light from the southeast and the relative humidity, 100%. Manitoba weather changes fast. Stay ready with the CDK Electric weather page on the Pembina Valley online app.
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12: Morden golf sensation Darren Heesam has had an incredible year, and with it comes another opportunity to play in a very special tournament.
13: So I qualified for a tournament in Spain called the Sergio Garcia Junior Championship. Qualified through some good finishes on the Maple Leaf Junior Tour that has tournaments all over Canada in different provinces. I won two of those tournaments, which got me an invite to this tournament.
12: Heesam says that since joining Team Manitoba, his game has really improved, and he owes a lot of gratitude to the community, his family, and Golf Manitoba. You can read more by going to PeminaValleyOnline.com. In the WNBA, the Toronto Tempo wrapped up their inaugural season by losing to Connecticut 95-81, while in the NFL, Atlanta stunned Green Bay 35-14 in the Thursday nighter. I'm Dave Anthony.
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2: 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Winnipeg singer-songwriter Trish V joining us for the first time. And her story of creating music includes continuing a family tradition of donut making and inviting friends and family to summer yard parties. She'll share the story in our usual Friday morning show, Made in Manitoba Preview, that's coming up in 10 minutes. Right now, 8:30.
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4: Good morning, I'm Alexander Peters. Winkler voters will see a second question on their ballot when they head to the polls for the municipal election. A plebiscite will ask whether licensed retail cannabis stores should be allowed in the city. Senior election official Wendy Clausen explains what the vote would mean for Winkler.
5: A vote that you have for eligible voters to say, yes, we want this, or no, we don't want this. What the Liquor Commission of Manitoba does is they have rules set out for all of this stuff. And so when somebody wants to sell cannabis in a municipality, they have to have permission, right? And so it has never been voted through in Winkler yet.
4: The plebiscite applies specifically to licensed retail cannabis stores. The main election will see seven candidates running for six council seats. The candidates are Ryan Hildebrand, Peter Fraze, Zahid Zeri, Marvin Plett, Pam Fedick, Michael Grenier, and Don Martins. Mayor Henry Siemens has been acclaimed. Election day is October 28th. A new growing project near Haskett is connecting local farm support with children overseas. In its first crop for the area, Children's Camps International's Harvest for Kids planted wheat on 83 acres, averaging about 56 bushels an acre. George Clausen says support from the area was encouraging, and he's hoping awareness will grow as more people learn about the project.
6: Tell the kids about Jesus, and it changes so many lives for the better. That's why we do it.
4: He added,
6: we sort of cater to the poorest of the poor in those areas. And a lot of those kids, you know, once they identify with what Christianity is, what Jesus can do for them, gives them confidence. We have many kids who have grown up, to, you know, they become pastors, they become, you know, counselors, they get good jobs in government, they're starting to run businesses. And it's just amazing how that frees them and gives them confidence to do what we would consider normal in North America.
4: Two local dealers supplied combines for the harvest, while volunteers provided trucks and a grain cart. And Morden residents who haven't registered to vote online still have a path to cast a ballot in this fall's municipal election. Senior election official Brian Nedowin says the online voters list closed September 22nd, but eligible voters can still register at the polls.
7: So if you're not on the voters list, you can fill out an oath and verify that you are a Canadian citizen over 18 and a member of this community for 6 months. Anyone who has not done the registration yet is unable to do it online anymore. You have to wait till voting day.
4: Advanced polls will be open October 21st at the Morden Civic Center from 8 a.m. to 8 p.m. There's a lot happening in our community, and you won't miss anything when you subscribe to the daily newsletter on Pembina Valley Online.
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8: Pembina Valley Online weather with Sun Valley Tire. 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
4: A fog advisory is in effect with near zero visibility expected at times. Fog clearing up this morning. Mainly cloudy today. High of 23, humidex 28. Tonight, mainly cloudy, low of 15. Saturday, cloudy, morning rain, high of 18. Sunday, sunny, high of 21. Currently in Altona, it is 16 degrees, 11 degrees in the rest of the Pembina Valley. Winds are coming in from the south at 5 kilometers per hour with a relative humidity of 100%. Wherever you go, your local weather radar goes with you, thanks to CDK Electric and the Pembina Valley online app.
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0: Peg and 12 in Thunder Bay, 10 degrees in Toronto and Ottawa, 12 in Montreal, sunshine and 11 in Quebec City, 6 in Fredericton, 10 in Halifax, 13 in Charlottetown, sunny and 13 in St. John's. In Canada's north, 0 in Whitehorse, plus 2 in Yellowknife, cloudy and 2 degrees in Iqaluit. That's a look at temperatures across Canada. Your weekend weather on the way.
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0: Fog advisory continues this morning. It will lift and then a mainly cloudy day expected. Wind south 20 and a high of 23, feeling like 28 this afternoon. Mainly cloudy tonight. Wind southeast 30, overnight low 15 degrees. Rain beginning early Saturday morning, lasting into the afternoon. Could see about 5 millimeters tomorrow. Wind southeast 30, high 18. Sunshine returns Sunday, high 21. 16 our average daytime high for September 25th. 16 this morning in Gretna, Altona, and Winnipeg. Winkler, Morden, and Carmen, 12. 11 this morning in Pilot Mound. Wind is light from the southeast and the relative humidity 100%. Before you head out the door, check the CDK Electric weather page on the Pembina Valley online app.
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5: When you know of someone celebrating a wedding anniversary, let us know. 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
0: And we do have one anniversary wish for the September 25th, and it's interesting in the sense the weather conditions right now, somewhat similar to what our celebrating couple had on their wedding day all those years ago. It's a diamond anniversary we're celebrating this morning. Happy 60th anniversary to Corny and Margaret Penner of Winkler. They shared with us their wedding day 60 years ago. Was rainy, but it still was a good day. I bet it was. A special song for Corny and Margaret, as well as all of you who are celebrating today. Celine Dion, The Color of My Love.

0: Carl Jackson, The Old Rugged Cross. And this morning we're wishing bon voyage and safe travels to Heart of the South host Harold Giesbrecht, who is on the road heading to Pigeon Forge, Tennessee for the annual National Quartet Convention.
1: This is an event that starts this coming Sunday night and runs through to the Saturday after that. So it's basically 7 days of music. I tell you, Chris, it's like a marathon because once the week gets going, especially for us in radio, there's, you know, record companies putting on breakfast for us, you know, 8 a.m. Then the music goes till almost midnight. You know, and so it's seven long days, great days of gospel music. And so on the program this weekend, we're going to kind of take it day by day and introduce our listeners to who's going to be singing on which day at the National Quartet Convention.
0: So it's going to be an NQC, as they say, for those that attend, special on Heart of the South Saturday night, National Quartet Convention. Some of the all-time great groups will be a part of the program. So join Harold Giesbrecht at 8 p.m. here on the radio and streaming live at the same time on our website and app.
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0: Fog advisory continues this morning. It will lift and then a mainly cloudy day expected. Wind south 20 and a high of 23, feeling like 28 this afternoon. Mainly cloudy tonight, wind southeast 30, overnight low 15 degrees. Rain beginning early Saturday morning, lasting into the afternoon. Could see about 5 millimeters tomorrow. Wind southeast 30, high 18. Sunshine returns Sunday, high 21. 16 our average daytime high for September 25th. 16 this morning in Gretna, Altona, and Winnipeg. Winkler, Morden, and Carmen, 12. 11 this morning in Pilot Mound. Wind is light from the southeast and the relative humidity 100%. Before you head out the door, check the CDK Electric weather page on the Pembina Valley online app.

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5: We're wrapping up another week on The Morning Show as we look ahead to Back to the Bible Canada in just a few moments on Monday when we return, looking forward to having Rosemary Siemens join us. She has some exciting news to share about that Carnegie Hall performance we told you about earlier this year. If you're interested in attending or even being a part of it, you won't want to miss my conversation with Rosemary on Monday's morning show. One final song together. It comes from Larry Kunkel and In Christ.

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1: Good morning, I'm Alexander Peters. Morton voters now know who will be on the ballot for this fall's municipal election. Senior election official Brian Nettowin says there will be contested races for both mayor and city council.
2: So right now we have 8 candidates for the council: Lee Bassett, Doug Frost, Justin Majot, Gary Hebert, Sheldon Friesen, Jason Van Robies, Peter Lowen, and Cindy Maddock. And we have 3 for the mayor's race: Brenda Clausen, Nancy Penner, and Ernie Epp.
1: Nettowin says the next major event is the All Candidates Forum on October 1st. Advance voting will take place October 21st at the Morton Civic Center, with Election Day set for October 28th at the Access Event Center. Find all your election details in the Municipal Elections 2026 tab on Pembina Valley Online. And the Manitoba Teachers Society says students need health education that reflects the challenges they face today, including social media, online relationships, and misinformation. President Lillian Clausen says students need the tools to make healthy decisions.
3: And so it's important that we don't hide any of these realities from students, and that they are well equipped to make some really good decisions that they're going to have to make sometimes in the absence of the adults that are in their lives. And so we need to give them the tools to be able to make some good choices and some healthy choices.
1: The province says the renewed curriculum is being updated for the first time in 25 years. There won't be an election for Reeve or council in the rural municipality of Roland next month. All 5 positions have been filled by acclamation following the close of nominations on September 22nd. Jody Gaultier has been acclaimed as Reeve. John Fox, Carrie Heenan, Jason McIntosh, and Robin Lind have also been acclaimed as councillors. That means no voting will take place for any of those positions during the municipal election on October 28th. The acclaimed candidates will serve a 4-year term running from 2026 to 2030. And a $7,500 grant will help Candlelighters Childhood Cancer Support Group continue its meals program for families facing childhood cancer. The funding comes from the Caremakers Foundation after Winkler Petro-Canada owner Kevin Brown encouraged the local group to apply.
4: So the application for this in particular was the meals program, so it's the Caremakers Meals. And we do send a hot meal up to the Children's Cancer Ward for whichever person is up there providing care for the child. And then we also send up fresh fruit and pastries once a week. This goes a long way in covering some of those costs. We're very excited about that, because the more grants like this we get, the less fundraising we have to do on our own, which it gets tough when you're working a job and you're doing this kind of stuff on the side.
1: Find the full story on your Pembina Valley Online app, and while you're there, be sure to subscribe to the daily newsletter to receive it directly into your inbox.
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1: A fog advisory is in effect with near zero visibility in fog expected at times. That fog dissipating near noon, then mainly cloudy today with a high of 23, humidex 28. Tonight mainly cloudy, low of 15. Saturday cloudy, morning rain, high of 18. Sunday sunny, high of 21. Currently in Pilot Mound and Carmen, it is 13 degrees, 15 degrees in Morton Winkler, and in Altona, it is 17 degrees. Winds are coming in from the southeast at 11 kilometers per hour with a relative humidity of 100%. 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
9: Taking a look at the markets, canola November 819.40 down 9.20, January 832.20 down $9, spring wheat Minneapolis December $7.06, hard red winter wheat December $292, wheat December $685.25 down $21.75. Corn December $515.75 down $11.75. Oats December $416 down $6.50. Soybeans November $1,302 down $15.50. Soybean meal October $369.60 down $6.50. Soybean oil October $66.41 down 52 cents. Feeder cattle September $334.40. Live cattle October $218.90. Lean hogs October $79.10. The Canadian dollar is 70 cents, and crude oil West Texas Intermediate 94.71. For Golden West, I'm Glendalee Allen Vossler.

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5: A fog advisory is in effect with near zero visibility in fog expected at times. That fog dissipating near noon, then mainly cloudy today with a high of 23, humidex 28. Tonight mainly cloudy, low of 15. Saturday cloudy, morning rain, high of 18. Sunday sunny, high of 21. Currently in Pilot Mound and Carmen, it is 13 degrees, 15 degrees in Morden Winkler, and in Altona, it is 17 degrees. Winds are coming in from the southeast at 11 kilometers per hour with a relative humidity of 100%. Wherever you go, your local weather radar goes with you thanks to CDK Electric and the Pembina Valley online app.

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7: A fog advisory is in effect with near zero visibility in fog expected at times. That fog dissipating near noon, then mainly cloudy today with a high of 23, humidex 28. Tonight mainly cloudy, low of 15. Saturday cloudy, morning rain, high of 18. Sunday sunny, high of 21. Currently in Pilot Mound and Carmen, it is 13 degrees, 15 degrees in Morden Winkler, and in Altona, it is 17 degrees. Winds are coming in from the southeast at 11 kilometers per hour with a relative humidity of 100%. Wherever you go, your local weather radar goes with you thanks to CDK Electric and the Pembina Valley Online app.

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6: A fog advisory is in effect with near-zero visibility in fog expected at times. That fog dissipating near noon, then mainly cloudy today with a high of 23, humidex 28. Tonight mainly cloudy, low of 15. Saturday cloudy, morning rain, high of 18. Sunday sunny, high of 21. Currently in Pilot Mound and Carmen, it is 13 degrees, 15 degrees in Morden Winkler, and in Altona, it is 17 degrees. Winds are coming in from the southeast at 11 kilometers per hour with a relative humidity of 100%. Wherever you go, your local weather radar goes with you thanks to CDK Electric and the Pembina Valley online app.
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1: Ask the Expert with Wes Parkshev.
2: There's lots of people who say leasing is not for me. And the honest answer is, we don't know if the leasing is for you or not until we've actually sat down with you, looked what your goals are, what your needs are, what your kilometers are, what you use a vehicle for, what you're planning to do in the future. You really need to go through and look at all of those things for you, come up with a leasing plan that makes sense for you. Compare that leasing plan to a finance plan, because sometimes leasing makes a lot of sense, sometimes finance makes a lot of sense. 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It's a matter of doing the whole calculation and looking at what your situation is.
3: And I think that's the advantage of coming to West Park. 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
8: A fog advisory is in effect with near-zero visibility in fog expected at times. That fog dissipating near noon, then mainly cloudy today with a high of 23, humidex 28. Tonight mainly cloudy, low of 15. Saturday cloudy, morning rain, high of 18. Sunday sunny, high of 21. Currently in Pilot Mound and Carmen, it is 13 degrees, 15 degrees in Morden-Winkler, and in Altona, it is 17 degrees. Winds are coming in from the southeast at 11 kilometers per hour with a relative humidity of 100%. Wherever you go, your local weather radar goes with you thanks to CDK Electric and the Pembina Valley online app.

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1: The Winnipeg Symphony Orchestra, led by music director Daniel Raiskin, opens its 2026-2027 season with two famous fifths: Beethoven's most recognizable symphony and Tchaikovsky's deeply expressive masterpiece. 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
7: A fog advisory is in effect with near zero visibility in fog expected at times. That fog dissipating near noon, then mainly cloudy today with a high of 23, humidex 28. Tonight mainly cloudy, low of 15. Saturday cloudy, morning rain, high of 18. Sunday sunny, high of 21. Currently in Pilot Mound and Carmen, it is 13 degrees, 15 degrees in Morden Winkler, and in Altona, it is 17 degrees. Winds are coming in from the southeast at 11 kilometers per hour with a relative humidity of 100%. Wherever you go, your local weather radar goes with you thanks to CDK Electric and the Pembina Valley online app.
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0: This is the Manitoba Farm Journal with agricultural news and market information from across the province and country. Today's show begins after the latest in local news. It's 12 o'clock. 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
1: I'm Candace Dirksen. Pembina Valley RCMP are looking for help finding a stolen dirt bike. This past Monday, officers received the report of the theft from a home in Rowland. The white, yellow, and blue dirt bike, a new Husqvarna TC50, was taken from a shed on Spruce Street. Nothing else was taken. Anyone with information on the bike's whereabouts is asked to contact Morden RCMP or Manitoba Crime Stoppers. You can see a photo of the stolen dirt bike in the story on Pembina Valley Online and your Pembina Valley Online app. Winkler voters will choose six city councillors from a field of seven candidates in the October 28th municipal election. Ryan Hildebrand, Peter Fraze, Zahid Zeri, Marvin Plett, Pam Fedek, Michael Grenier, and Don Martins are all running for council. Mayor Henry Siemens has been acclaimed. Senior election official Wendy Clausen says residents who are unsure whether they're on the voters list can check with City Hall.
2: If you're not available for any of those dates, you can vote by sealed envelope. And so what you have to do is contact myself, the senior elections official, and then we make arrangements for you to be able to vote by sealed envelope. Then you can still participate.
1: Advance voting will take place October 14th at Winkler City Hall and October 21st at Gardenland Co-op. Voters will also be asked whether licensed retail cannabis stores should be allowed in Winkler, with a plebiscite on the ballot. Manitoba's renewed K-12 physical and health education curriculum is being piloted voluntarily during the 2026-27 school year, with some parents raising concerns about age appropriateness and parental involvement. Manitoba Teacher Society President Lillian Clausen says teachers are prepared to handle sensitive topics.
3: The Manitoba Teacher Society believes that their teachers are well-trained professionals. They know their students. They learn and get to know their students from September throughout the year. They know how the students in their classrooms learn.
1: The renewed curriculum is being tested through a voluntary pilot during this current school year. And Hands Canada is hosting a fundraising music night tonight to support a growing school in the Democratic Republic of the Congo. The event begins at 7 at Winkler EMMC, featuring live music and a presentation on the organization's work. Hands Canada Chair Harold Hamm says donations will help provide desks for hundreds of additional students.
4: A community hall, we're converting that into classrooms, part of the school again. Get some desks put in there, get the extra 300 kids into that school. We're expanding.
1: Admission is by donation. 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The dollar down 0.07, trading at 70.7 cents U.S.
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1: Mainly cloudy skies today with a slight south wind and a high of 23 degrees. With a humidex, it'll feel like 28. Tonight, mainly cloudy and a low of 15. Cloudy skies Saturday with rain beginning early in the morning, ending late in the afternoon, and a small chance of drizzle. About 5 millimeters of rain expected, a high of 18. Showers continuing Saturday night and a low of 9. Sunshine returning Sunday with a high of 21, and Monday cloudy, a high of 19. Currently across the region, it's 17 degrees. Slight wind out of the south-southeast and relative humidity at 100%. 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
11: 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The upcoming U.S. midterm elections have been getting a lot of media, so what could it all mean for the stock market? Well, since 1930, the U.S. S&P 500 index has averaged around a 3% return in the midterm election year, by far the weakest period of the four-year presidential cycle. However, in the year following a midterm, i.e. next year, average returns jumped to nearly 14%, the strongest of any year in the cycle. Many studies using data back to the 1950s find the U.S. S&P 500 has shown a positive return in the 12 months after every midterm election. Average post-midterm gains often are in the low to mid-teens as markets respond with strength once election results resolve political uncertainty. Bottom line, typically midterm year volatility is normal, not a signal to step to the sidelines. While history is just a guide and not a guarantee, staying invested through the uncertainty has been rewarded the following year. 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
15: Taking a look at your market, starting with canola at ICE Futures Canada. The November contract is down $2.80 at $825.80 per ton. The January contract is down $2.70 at $838.50. At the Minneapolis Grain Exchange, hard red spring wheat for December down 4 cents at $7.17 per bushel. March wheat down 5 cents at $7.37. At the Chicago Board of Trade, corn for December down a cent at $5.26 per bushel. March corn down 2 cents at $5.40. November soybeans down a cent at $13.16 per bushel. January soybeans down 2 cents at $13.30. Oats for December down 6 cents at $4.16 per bushel. March oats down 11 cents at $4.20. On the livestock markets at the CME, lean hogs for October are down 58 cents at $78.63 per hundredweight. December hog contract down 50 cents at $68.98. Live cattle for October down 10 cents at $218.98. And December cattle up 70 cents at $221.80 per hundredweight.
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25: As MPs return to the House of Commons this week, there's a lot of discussion around economic challenges facing Canadians. Among those, the cost of fuel. John Barlow, Conservative Shadow Minister for Agriculture, says the cost of diesel is a key issue for farmers with the harvest underway.
26: Ian, a farmer in Newfoundland, told me he's paying more than $2.40 a liter in diesel. He said if it gets higher, we all starve. Kate said her family farm in Saskatchewan isn't profitable if she has to spend another $91,000 just in fuel at this harvest. Melanie, a farmer in Alberta, said fuel prices this harvest are hurting. Why is the Prime Minister not taking our conservative plan, eliminating all taxes on gas and diesel, so farmers can afford to feed Canadians?
25: Federal Agriculture Minister Heath MacDonald says international events are largely responsible for the latest increase in fuel costs. For Golden West, I'm Glendale Allen Vossler.
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1: Mainly cloudy skies today with a slight south wind and a high of 23 degrees. With a humidex, it'll feel like 28. Tonight, mainly cloudy and a low of 15. Cloudy skies Saturday with rain beginning early in the morning, ending late in the afternoon, and a small chance of drizzle. About 5 millimeters of rain expected, a high of 18. Showers continuing Saturday night and a low of 9. Sunshine returning Sunday with a high of 21, and Monday cloudy, a high of 19. Currently across the region, it's 17 degrees. Slight wind out of the south-southeast and relative humidity at 100%. Before you head out the door, check the CDK Electric weather page on the Pembina Valley online app.
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25: Today on the Prairie Ag Wire, farmers are dealing with increased costs as they bring in this year's harvest. Manitoba's weekly crop report shows 43% of the harvest is now complete. Saskatchewan's harvest is at 41%, behind the five-year average of 82%. Alberta's weekly crop report comes out later today. I had an opportunity to talk with a farmer from Kerrobert. Jeremy Welter is vice president of the Agricultural Producers Association of Saskatchewan. And of course, when I caught up to Jeremy, he was on the combine. Jeremy, set the stage for us. How is harvest going for you and in your area?
0: The northeast area of Kerrobert, where I farm, things are going quite well, actually. There's humidity issues. You wake up in the morning, and most mornings it's either foggy or, you know, your vehicles and everything is soaking wet from all the humidity in the air. We're usually shut down. It's a very rare night that we can go until, you know, midnight, 1 o'clock. Most of the time we're kind of shutting her in about 10:30. So days are certainly shorter as far as what we're allowed to get through the combine before the machines start to struggle. But, we've had a really good run, and it looks like the next couple of weeks, knock on wood, is going to be, quite positive as well. I think most people in the area are probably closing in on that, 50% mark. There might be a few people that are, you know, sort of above that, but that's probably roughly where the area is. And it looks like we're going to have, hopefully a pretty good, 15 days for maybe not a complete and final push, but certainly the lion's share of what's currently out there.
25: Now, of course, one of the biggest challenges, other than the weather for farmers when it comes to bringing in this year's harvest, is, of course, the increasing costs producers are seeing.
0: I always drag it back to the fact of the matter that farmers are price takers, not price setters. We don't set the value of our commodities based on our expenses. You know, the expenses come out of the profit side of things, if there is one. And so, you know, with diesel climbing, you know, past $2 now a liter, it's effectively doubled the cost of running equipment from where it was a year ago, just to be able to fuel up the machines. It's by and large for farmers definitely something that they, you know, that they're keeping an eye on, and it's probably reasonable to say it's causing more than a little bit of concern.
25: Now, Jeremy, one of the things that APAS wanted to get across is the fact that the AgriStability extended enrollment deadline in the prairies is coming up here very quickly, October the 1st, I believe, in all provinces. One of the things that's important to remember is the fact that fuel costs are considered an eligible expense.
0: Absolutely it is. Fuel costs are a fully allowable expense. You know, so what this is going to do, obviously, it's going to increase the expense side of your calculation. With regards to AgriStability, if your expenses go up, it eats into your net income, your profit margins. Under the AgriStability program, that expense is an allowable expense. And so what it does is it changes what the calculation looks like. And certainly some, maybe a lot of cases, it might change what your expected payout is under that program. You know, what we've seen in the last 30 days is we've seen an increase on the expense side of diesel. We've probably reasonably seen a decrease in the income side for the value of the commodity because the quality is down. And so, you know, when you look at the ability to enroll in AgriStability now, it's kind of like being told that you can buy fire insurance while your house is on fire. You know, most insurance companies would, you know, they wouldn't be really excited about that idea. But this is an indication that the government recognizes what's happening. The government recognizes that the things currently happening are out of farmers' control. You can't plan for, you know, inclement weather in harvest. You can't plan for worldwide events driving up the cost of diesel. But government recognizes that farmers still need support. And so they're offering it to us in the form of an extended enrollment deadline for AgriStability. So I think it's really positive because it indicates that government wants to continue supporting agriculture. They just want to do it under some of the existing programs that we've got.
25: I've been talking with Jeremy Welter, the vice president of APAS. For Golden West, I'm Glendale Allen Vossler.
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1: Mainly cloudy skies today with a slight south wind and a high of 23 degrees. With a humidex, it'll feel like 28. Tonight, mainly cloudy and a low of 15. Cloudy skies Saturday with rain beginning early in the morning, ending late in the afternoon, and a small chance of drizzle. About 5 millimeters of rain expected, a high of 18. Showers continuing Saturday night and a low of 9. Sunshine returning Sunday with a high of 21 and Monday cloudy, a high of 19. Currently across the region, it's 17 degrees. Slight wind out of the south-southeast and relative humidity at 100%. Before you head out the door, check the CDK Electric weather page on the Pembina Valley Online app.
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8: Morton golf sensation Darren Heesam is getting ready to head to Spain for a big tournament next week. 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
9: Yeah, this year's been quite successful. 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Joining Team Manitoba was a great experience. 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
8: More with Darren Heesam on PeminaValleyOnline.com. In the Manitoba Junior Hockey League tonight, very busy night with 12 of the 13 teams in action, including the Winkler Flyers, who visit the Winnipeg Monarchs, Northern Manitoba's in Portage, Niverville visits Verdun, the Winnipeg Blues battle Selkirk, Steinbach hosts Neepawa, and Dauphin entertains Swan Valley. In the CFL, the Winnipeg Blue Bombers welcome in the Toronto Argonauts. In the NHL preseason, Winnipeg's at Colorado. In the AHL preseason, Manitoba's at Iowa. And in Major League Baseball, the Blue Jays wrap up the season as they host Cincinnati. I'm Dave Anthony.
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12: Taking a look at your markets, starting with canola at ICE Futures Canada. The November contract is down $2.80 at $825.80 per ton. The January contract is down $2.70 at $838.50. At the Minneapolis Grain Exchange, hard red spring wheat for December down 4 cents at $7.17 per bushel. March wheat down 5 cents at $7.37. At the Chicago Board of Trade, corn for December down a cent at $5.26 per bushel. March corn down 2 cents at $5.40. November soybeans down a cent at $13.16 per bushel. January soybeans down 2 cents at $13.30. Oats for December down 6 cents at $4.16 per bushel. March oats down 11 cents at $4.20. On the livestock markets at the CME, lean hogs for October are down 58 cents at $78.63 per hundredweight. December hog contract down 50 cents at $68.98. Live cattle for October down 10 cents at $218.98. And December cattle up 70 cents at $221.80 per hundredweight.
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25: With fall migration underway, poultry producers are being advised to be on the lookout for highly pathogenic avian influenza. A number of cases have been reported in wild birds and poultry in Manitoba. It's likely only a matter of time before other prairie provinces begin reporting detection. Fall migration is in full swing, bringing large numbers of ducks, geese, and other wild birds through Manitoba, Saskatchewan, and Alberta. Those birds can carry the virus and spread it to domestic poultry, with producers being advised to watch their birds closely. Poultry producers are being urged to tighten biosecurity measures, restrict farm visitors, disinfect equipment and vehicles, and closely monitor flocks for any signs of illness. It's also important to keep flocks at home inside as much as possible. Postpone any poultry shows or gatherings. For Golden West, I'm Glendalee Allen Vossler.
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0: walk beside me, Celtic Woman, on this Friday afternoon, September 25th. My name is Zach Drieger, and I'm looking forward to taking a radio walk with you this afternoon. I'll be hanging out till 5 o'clock, and we will look ahead at the weekend to come, all the events happening around the region. The news team will keep us current on the latest local headlines and your weekend weather details. We'll look ahead to Made in Manitoba, the Lawn and Garden Journal, and Heart of the South with Harold Giesbrecht. And we got some fantastic music between now and 5 o'clock, a Friday afternoon packed with wonderful songs. So, lots of great stuff to come, and I hope you can stick around for all of it. Thanks for joining me off the top. Let's go.
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6: Mainly cloudy skies today with a high of 23 degrees. With a humidex, it'll feel like 28. Tonight, mainly cloudy and a low of 15. Saturday, cloudy skies with rain beginning early in the morning, then ending late in the afternoon. Then a 30% chance of drizzle for the rest of the day. About 5 millimeters of rain expected in total. A high of 18. Sunny skies returning Sunday with a high of 21, then clouds moving back in Monday, a high of 19. Currently across the region, it's 17 degrees, a slight wind out of the southeast, and relative humidity at 96%. Manitoba weather changes fast. Stay ready with the CDK Electric weather page on the Pembina Valley Online app.

0: Reconciliation from the Cotters here on CFAM Radio 950. My name is Zach Drieger, and coming up at 5 o'clock is the kickoff to 2026 DARP Days in the village of Newburgh-Tall. Starts at 5 o'clock with soup, sloppy joes, and pie. Then they got a welcome and opening remarks, a skit, stories, music, and Morgan Grace, past Made in Manitoba guest, Métis Fiddler, will be taking the stage this evening. Jolanda Friesen is one of the organizers of DARP Days. Tells us more.
1: First of all, DARP is the Low German word for village. Mm-hmm. So it's a once-a-year village day. We do have the spring event, which is more of a, just a fun Spossmatzen. But this one is more, we try to do food, music, and history. We keep going back to our Mennonite roots, and we like to bring speakers in to remind us where Newburgh-Tall started and how this all became to be.
0: As I said, all the fun starts at 5 o'clock with the soup, sloppy joe, and pie dinner. 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And tomorrow, a day passel is $20 to get you into DARP Day. Starts with coffee and muffins and spetsiering. Then a welcome remark. They got some village street doers tomorrow, Ploutdeach bingo, and so much more. 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

0: Goggins and Messina with Danny's Song on this Friday afternoon, September 25th. My name is Zach Drieger, and a happy Friday to you. Weekend is fast approaching, and on my end, it looks wide open on the weekend schedule. Few odds and ends to do here and there. Might do some house cleaning, probably due to clean the floors. Do a little bit of tidying up, might go out for dinner. Of course, we will enjoy a beautiful church service Sunday morning at our home church and then maybe go out for lunch. But as far as concrete plans go, we got nothing on the agenda this weekend, which isn't terribly frequent for us, so we are certainly going to kick the feet up and enjoy that. Whatever you have up for this weekend, I hope you thoroughly enjoy it, whatever that looks like for you. First full fall weekend of the season, and we'll get you your weekend weather details in just a moment.
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5: Mainly cloudy skies today with a high of 23 degrees. With a humidex, it'll feel like 28. Tonight, mainly cloudy and a low of 15. Saturday, cloudy skies with rain beginning early in the morning, then ending late in the afternoon. Then a 30% chance of drizzle for the rest of the day. About 5 millimeters of rain expected in total. A high of 18. Sunny skies returning Sunday with a high of 21, then clouds moving back in Monday, a high of 19. Currently across the region, it's 17 degrees, a slight wind out of the southeast, and relative humidity at 96%. Manitoba weather changes fast. Stay ready with the CDK Electric weather page on the Pembina Valley Online app.

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6: Taking a look at the markets, canola, November, $827.70, down 90 cents. January, $840.40, down 80 cents. Spring wheat, Minneapolis, December, $7.13. Hard red winter wheat, December, $292.50. Wheat, December, $703.25. Corn, December, $5.28.25, up 75 cents. Oats, December, $4.20.25, down 2.25. Soybeans, November, $1,319, up 150. Soybean meal, October, $373.90, down 2.20. Soybean oil, October, $67.26, up 33 cents. Feeder cattle, September, $334.92. Live cattle, October, $218.87. Lean hogs, October, $78.25. The Canadian dollar is 70 cents. And crude oil, West Texas Intermediate, $292.50. For Golden West, I'm Glendalee Allen Vossler.
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8: I'm Candace Dirksen. Pembina Valley RCMP are looking to you to help find a stolen dirt bike. Chris Sumner has more.
9: This past Monday, September 21st, officers received the report of the theft from a residence in Roland. The white, yellow, and blue dirt bike, a new Husqvarna TC50, was taken from a shed on Spruce Street. Nothing else was taken. Anyone with information on the bike's whereabouts is asked to contact Morden RCMP or Manitoba Crime Stoppers. A photo of the dirt bike can be seen right now on the Pembina Valley online app.
8: Morden residents who haven't registered to vote online still have a path to cast a ballot in this fall's municipal election. Senior election official Brian Nedowin says the online voters list closed September 22nd, but eligible voters can still register at the polls.
10: So if you're not on the voters list, you can fill out an oath and verify that you are a Canadian citizen over 18 and a member of this community for 6 months. Anyone who has not done the registration yet is unable to do it online anymore. You have to wait till voting day.
8: Advance polls will be open October 21st at the Morden Civic Center from 8 a.m. to 8 p.m. Election day is October 28th at the Access Events Center, also from 8 in the morning until 8 at night. Morden voters will choose from 3 mayoral candidates and 8 councillor candidates who are seeking seats around the table. A local organization is raising funds to help meet the growing needs of a school in the Democratic Republic of the Congo. Hands Canada's Music Night takes place this evening at Winkler EMMC, starting at 7. Chair Harold Hamm says the school has welcomed hundreds of additional students, creating an urgent need for classroom furniture.
11: The biggest thing right now is getting volunteers. Volunteers seem to be tougher and tougher to get. A music night, hopefully we can put something together there. We've done this 4 or 5 times previously, quite well received.
8: The event features live music and a presentation about Hands Canada. It starts at 7, with donations accepted at the door. And the Manitoba Teachers Society says students need health education that reflects the challenges they face today, including social media, online relationships, and misinformation. President Lillian Clausen says students need the tools to make healthy decisions.
12: And so it's important that we don't hide any of these realities from students and that they are well equipped to make some really good decisions that they're going to have to make sometimes in the absence of the adults that are in their lives. And so we need to give them the tools to be able to make some good choices and some healthy choices.
8: The province says its renewed curriculum is being updated for the first time in 25 years. There is a lot happening in our community, and you won't miss a thing when you subscribe to the daily newsletter at Pembina Valley Online. And now on the Golden West Radio Money Scope, the TSX is up 32 points, the Dow up 448, the NASDAQ up 141 points, and the dollar down 4/100ths, trading at 70.7 cents U.S.
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8: Mainly cloudy skies today with a high of 23 degrees. With a humidex, it'll feel like 28. Tonight, mainly cloudy and a low of 15. Cloudy skies continuing Saturday with rain beginning early in the morning and ending late in the afternoon, then a small chance of drizzle for the rest of the day. About 5 millimeters of rain is expected, a high of 18. Sunshine returning Sunday with a high of 21, then clouds moving back in Monday, a high of 19. Currently across the region, it's 17 degrees, a slight wind out of the south-southeast, and relative humidity at 97%. Stream us on the Pembina Valley Online app and stay weather ready with the CDK Electric weather page.
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0: said he... 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

0: Trish V, who is making her debut on Made in Manitoba tomorrow afternoon, 5:05 p.m. That was the song It's Okay. She is joining us for the very first time on the program tomorrow, and her story of creating music includes continuing a family tradition of donut making and inviting friends and family to summer yard parties to do music releases. It's during those gatherings she plays a short set and gets some feedback on her new songs.
1: My parents, again, because we are all so influenced by the people around us, they have always held a very generous hand with neighbors, and building community and relationships has been an important thing. And one of the things we would do growing up is my family would make donuts and then we would run them down the street to all the neighbors. My husband and I, we've kind of taken that as a thing that we do for our neighbors too, except we invite them to our house. And we've done 10 of these donut parties for our neighbors. So when I was thinking about how I wanted to release my first single still, I was thinking about how can I build community as well as celebrate the music. Sometimes I'm a little bit shy about making it all about me. And I know how grateful I am for so many people who have supported me and been there with me and been so kind. And so we decided to take this idea of donuts and combine it with the music.
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9: Mainly cloudy skies today with a high of 23 degrees. With a humidex, it'll feel like 28. Tonight, mainly cloudy and a low of 15. Cloudy skies continuing Saturday with rain beginning early in the morning and ending late in the afternoon, then a small chance of drizzle for the rest of the day. About 5 millimeters of rain is expected, a high of 18. Sunshine returning Sunday with a high of 21, then clouds moving back in Monday, a high of 19. Currently across the region, it's 17 degrees, a slight wind out of the south-southeast, and relative humidity at 97%. Stream us on the Pembina Valley Online app and stay weather-ready with the CDK Electric weather page.

0: Common Ground from Sierra here on CFAM Radio 950. I'm Zach Drieger, and you could do a bit of a culinary tour this weekend across the Pembina Valley. Let me run through all these delicious options you got this weekend right across the region. So tomorrow, 8 a.m., you can kick off the day with a community breakfast in the village of Rhineland at the Rhineland Community Center. It'll be served from 8 a.m. till 10 a.m., and all are welcome. So that's the start of the day. Then for lunch, head to Morden Gardenland Co-op, Morden Grocery Store, having a barbecue by donation, all in support of United Way. That'll be 11 to 1:30 at the Gardenland Co-op parking lot. Then for dinner, the Valley Mennonite Academy having a fajitas, beans, rice, and brownies fundraiser at the Pembina Threshermen's Museum between Winkler and Morden, 4:30 to 7 p.m. All funds go to the general operation of the school, completely by donation there as well. And then cap off the weekend on Sunday, heading over to Pembina Valley Bible Camp for another round of pies and fries from 2 to 6 p.m. That is a culinary tour of the Pembina Valley this weekend, and you can find more details on all of those options through your events page at PembinaValleyOnline.com.
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0: me to Manitoba alum Brett Schultz, and someday on this Friday afternoon, September 25th, I'm Zach Drieger. The weekend is knocking at the door, and earlier today on the morning show, our resident CMOS accredited weathercaster gave us the inside scoop in the weather department.
1: Well, tomorrow, a weak area of low pressure will push northeastward out of the Dakotas, and that's what will bring the showers we're expecting and are showing up in the forecast this morning. It's likely we'll see accumulating rainfall across much of southern Manitoba, but I want to stress we're not talking big amounts, 5 to 10 millimeters max, and I won't be surprised if regions west of the Red River to the Saskatchewan border see the lower end of that. In fact, as you move westward, the lower the accumulations will be, perhaps close to the Saskatchewan border, barely enough to wet the bottom of your gauge. Now, as that system moves out of the area, sunshine should return Sunday, temperatures remaining above average, most likely in the low 20s. Now, the next potential rainmaker showing up in the forecast models for Monday, again, pushing northeastward out of the Dakotas and Minnesota and impacting southern Manitoba. Now, there is still some uncertainty regarding the low's track and just how much rain it could bring. But at this point, I'd suggest our rain watchers will be checking their gauges not only at the end of Saturday, but most likely come Tuesday morning, too.
0: Appreciate the update, Chris Sumner, a resident CMOS accredited weathercaster, and we're going to continue the weather chat in just a moment.
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7: Mainly cloudy skies today with a high of 23 degrees. With a humidex, it'll feel like 28. Tonight, mainly cloudy and a low of 15.

0: Good afternoon and a happy Friday to you. My name is Zach Drieger, and coming up in just a moment, we are going to kick off another beautiful hour of uplifting and inspirational music as we do every weekday afternoon. Today, no exception. But before we get into our 3 o'clock inspirational music hour, the news team has got to get us up to speed on the latest local headlines and weather.
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2: I'm Candace Dirksen. Four people have been arrested following an attempted human smuggling effort near Nitche. According to U.S. Border Patrol Grand Forks Sector, agents at the Pembina Station were alerted to a vehicle going at a high rate of speed southbound from the international border when they intercepted it and thwarted the attempt. As a result, two U.S. citizens and two nationals from Belize were arrested. A search of the vehicle also yielded uncovered cash and marijuana, which belongs to one of the American citizens. The two U.S. citizens are now facing 8 smuggling charges. Winkler voters will see a second question on their ballot when they head to the polls for the municipal election October 28th. A plebiscite will ask whether licensed retail cannabis stores should be allowed in the city. Senior election official Wendy Clausen explains what the vote would mean for Winkler.
3: A vote that you have for eligible voters to say, yes, we want this, or no, we don't want this. What the Liquor Commission of Manitoba does is they have rules set out for all of this stuff. And so when somebody wants to sell cannabis in a municipality, they have to have permission, right? And so it has never been voted through in Winkler yet.
2: The plebiscite applies specifically to licensed retail cannabis stores. The main election will see 7 candidates running for 6 council seats. The candidates are Ryan Hildebrand, Peter Fraze, Zahid Zeri, Marvin Plett, Pam Fedek, Michael Grenier, and Don Martins. Mayor Henry Siemens has been acclaimed. Meantime, there will be a school board election in the Western School Division, with contested races in both wards. 4 candidates are running for 3 trustee positions in Ward 1, which covers areas north of Highway 3. They are Lisa Burley, Nicole Levesque, Heather Raich, and Robin Weeb. In Ward 2, which covers areas south of Highway 3, 3 candidates are running for 2 positions. They are Alicia Brody, Vivian Dorge, and Megan Gould. Advance voting details will be announced by the division as well. And a new growing project near Haskett is connecting local farm support with children overseas. In its first crop of the area, Children's Camps International's Harvest for Kids planted wheat on 83 acres, averaging about 56 bushels an acre. George Clausen says support from the area was encouraging, and he's hoping awareness will grow as more people learn how the project supports Christian day camps and discipleship programs for children around the world.
4: Tell the kids about Jesus, and it changes so many lives for the better. That's why we do it.
2: He added this.
4: We sort of cater to the poorest of the poor in those areas. And a lot of those kids, you know, once they identify with what Christianity is, what Jesus can do for them, gives them confidence. We have many kids who have grown up to, you know, they become pastors, they become, you know, counselors, they get good jobs in government, they're starting to run businesses. And it's just amazing how that frees them and gives them confidence to do what we would consider normal in North America.
2: Two local dealers supplied combines for the harvest, while volunteers provided trucks and a grain cart. 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The dollar down 4/100ths, trading at 70.7 cents U.S.
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2: Mainly cloudy skies today with a high of 23 degrees. With a humidex, it'll feel like 28. Tonight, mainly cloudy and a low of 15. Cloudy skies continuing Saturday with rain beginning early in the morning and ending late in the afternoon, then a small chance of drizzle for the rest of the day. About 5 millimeters of rain is expected, a high of 18. Sunshine returning Sunday with a high of 21, then clouds moving back in Monday, a high of 19. Currently across the region, it's 17 degrees, a slight wind out of the south-southeast, and relative humidity at 97%. Stream us on the Pembina Valley Online app and stay weather ready with the CDK Electric weather page.
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1: Caleb had a great attitude from his early years through his middle years, and believe it or not, right up to his last years. Hi, I'm Chuck Swindoll. Caleb had what I've often called an attitude of fortitude, an attitude of gratitude, an attitude of faith. Even when the majority around him were negative, he wasn't. They said, "We can't." Caleb said, "Oh, we can." They all said, "We ought not." Caleb would always answer, "We must." They said, "It's impossible." Caleb said, "There's no such word with God." Man, I love that guy, Caleb. I love his attitude. We need more like Caleb. Are you one of them?
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4: Good afternoon and a happy Friday to you. It is September 25th. My name is Zach Drieger. I've been hanging out since about 1 o'clock. We are starting the official countdown to the weekend. We got about an hour left before we break for the weekend at 5, and we're ready to get this 4 o'clock hour off and running with another visit from the news team.
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6: I'm Candace Dirksen. Pembina Valley RCMP are looking for help finding a stolen dirt bike. This past Monday, officers received the report of the theft from a home in Roland. The white, yellow, and blue dirt bike, a new Husqvarna TC50, was taken from a shed on Spruce Street. Nothing else was taken. Anyone with information on the bike's whereabouts is asked to call Morden RCMP or Manitoba Crime Stoppers. You can see a photo of the stolen dirt bike in the story on your Pembina Valley online app. Morden residents who haven't registered to vote online still have a path to cast a ballot in this fall's municipal election. Senior election official Brian Nedowin says the online voters list closed September 22nd, but eligible voters can still register at the polls.
7: So if you're not on the voters list, you can fill out an oath and verify that you are a Canadian citizen over 18 and a member of this community for 6 months. Anyone who has not done the registration yet is unable to do it online anymore. You have to wait till voting day.
6: Advance polls will be open October 21st at the Morden Civic Center from 8 to 8. Election day is October 28th at the Access Event Center, also from 8 to 8. Morden voters will choose from 3 mayoral candidates and 8 councillor candidates. And the Winkler Imagination Library is hoping Dolly Parton Day will encourage people to support early literacy in the community. Today is Dolly Parton Day. Committee member Dorothy Dirksen says the program currently serves hundreds of children.
8: We have 800 children that we give a book to each month. So our budget is for $48,000 per year. We have credit at Dollywood. And so sometimes if we don't reach that goal, then we're still on to the next year.
6: The program fundraises to cover the cost of the books and postage, with families receiving the books at no charge. They are hoping Give Like Dolly Day encourages people to help cover their $48,000 budget. Every day, we are delivering the news of your community to you here on the radio. 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
6: Overcast tonight with an overnight low of 15 degrees. Cloudy skies on Saturday with rain beginning early in the morning. About 5 millimeters expected. Wind gusting out of the south and a high of 18. Saturday night cloudy with a 60% chance of showers in the evening, then clearing up overnight. That gusty south wind shifting west and lightening up before morning, a low of 9. Sunshine Sunday with a high of 21. Monday cloudy, small chance of showers with a high of 15. Weather impacts every plan. 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

0: take a break. Catherine McClellan here on CFAM Radio 950. I'm Zach Drieger, and a group of Southern Manitoba musicians is coming together tonight to support a friend battling cancer. Friday Night Fever is happening tonight at the PWN Centennial Concert Hall in Winkler, with proceeds supporting local musician James Johnston and his family. James is currently battling cancer after receiving the diagnosis earlier this year, and Scott Bell is one of the organizers of the concert.
1: James is very well respected within the musical community,
2: yeah,
1: and has played with so many people. He's a great musician and is always there to support other musicians. And so this is the musical community's opportunity to support James. And a lot of different musical genres represented, like folk music and country and rock and roll and blues, musical idioms that combine those things. It'll be a really fun night. I think we'll see lots of collaboration and appreciation amongst the musical acts. It's going to be fantastic.
0: The music kicks off at 7 p.m. at the PWN Centennial Concert Hall, including BK and the Bad Habits, Linda Hebert, the Raspberry Jam, Lincoln the Mustaches, Bill Dowling, the Miladies, and more. 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

0: It was you, Catherine Penfold, on this Friday afternoon, September 25th. My name is Zach Drieger, and coming up in a moment, we'll get you another look at your weekend weather details, and shortly after that, we're going to see who's all capping off the work week with some birthday cake.
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6: Overcast tonight with an overnight low of 15 degrees. Cloudy skies on Saturday with rain beginning early in the morning. About 5 millimeters expected. Wind gusting out of the south and a high of 18. Saturday night cloudy with a 60% chance of showers in the evening, then clearing up overnight. That gusty south wind shifting west and lightening up before morning, a low of 9. Sunshine Sunday with a high of 21. Monday cloudy, small chance of showers with a high of 15. Weather impacts every plan. Stay informed with the CDK Electric weather page on the Pembina Valley Online app.
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0: Time for the birthday book on a Friday afternoon, September 25th, from the Boys of Ann Lions Club calendar. We have birthday wishes going out to Caden Barwick, Derek DeLorme, Carrick Kleebaum, and Chris Walker today. That's our list front to back. So to Caden, Derek, Carrick, Chris, and anyone else who might be capping off the week with a slice of birthday cake, we hope you have a wonderful day celebrating today, an even better weekend, and a big happy birthday from all of us here at Golden West Radio.
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0: I knew it, I knew you, Taylor Swift, here on CFAM, our Radio 950. I'm Zach Drieger, and we know our Heart of the South host very well, Harold Giesbrecht. And tomorrow night, 8 p.m., a special edition of the program celebrating the annual National Quartet Convention, which kicks off this Sunday, September 27th, in Pigeon Forge, Tennessee.
1: And, you know, 7 long days, great days of gospel music. And so on the program this weekend, we're going to kind of take it day by day and introduce our listeners to who's going to be singing on which day at the National Quartet Convention. Because there's so many artists that take the main stage, we're actually not going to have one particular artist, but we're just going to give a huge overview of the many, many groups that'll be coming on stage to sing. So, you know, for example, the Collingsworth family will have their own showcase. So we got some of their music, the Chuck Wagon Gang, the Perrys, of course, the Wiznets, the Kingdom Airs, you know, so many groups, and we'll be playing, a song or two of each of them throughout the program.
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11: Overcast tonight with an overnight low of 15 degrees. Cloudy skies on Saturday with rain beginning early in the morning. About 5 millimeters expected. Wind gusting out of the south and a high of 18. Saturday night cloudy with a 60% chance of showers in the evening, then clearing up overnight. That gusty south wind shifting west and lightening up before morning, a low of 9. Sunshine Sunday with a high of 21. Monday cloudy, small chance of showers with a high of 15. Weather impacts every plan. Stay informed with the CDK Electric weather page on the Pembina Valley online app.
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0: My wonderful friends, we are nearing the end of our week together. It is Friday, September 25th, and the only thing that separates us from our weekend break is 15 minutes of country gospel music. And today we are starting with Kendra Kay and How Great Thou Art.

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1: I'm Candace Dirksen. Pembina Valley RCMP are looking for help finding a stolen dirt bike. This past Monday, officers received the report of the theft from a home in Rowland. The white, yellow, and blue dirt bike, a new Husqvarna TC50, was taken from a shed on Spruce Street. Nothing else was taken. Anyone with information on the bike's whereabouts is asked to contact Morden RCMP or Manitoba Crime Stoppers. You can see a photo of the stolen dirt bike in the story on Pembina Valley Online and your Pembina Valley Online app. Winkler voters will choose six city councillors from a field of seven candidates in the October 28th municipal election. Ryan Hildebrand, Peter Fraze, Zahid Zeri, Marvin Plett, Pam Fedick, Michael Grenier, and Don Martins are all running for council. Mayor Henry Siemens has been acclaimed. Senior election official Wendy Clausen says residents who are unsure whether they're on the voters list can check with City Hall.
2: If you're not available for any of those dates, you can vote by sealed envelope. And so what you have to do is contact myself, the senior elections official, and then we make arrangements for you to be able to vote by sealed envelope, then you can still participate.
1: Advance voting will take place October 14th at Winkler City Hall and October 21st at Gardenland Co-op. Voters will also be asked whether licensed retail cannabis stores should be allowed in Winkler, with a plebiscite on the ballot. Manitoba's renewed K-12 physical and health education curriculum is being piloted voluntarily during the 2026-27 school year, with some parents raising concerns about age appropriateness and parental involvement. Manitoba Teacher Society President Lillian Clausen says teachers are prepared to handle sensitive topics.
3: The Manitoba Teacher Society believes that their teachers are well-trained professionals. They know their students. They learn and get to know their students from September throughout the year. They know how the students in their classrooms learn.
1: The renewed curriculum is being tested through a voluntary pilot during this current school year. And Hands Canada is hosting a fundraising music night tonight to support a growing school in the Democratic Republic of the Congo. The event begins at 7 at Winkler EMMC, featuring live music and a presentation on the organization's work. Hands Canada Chair Harold Hamm says donations will help provide desks for hundreds of additional students.
4: A community hall, we're converting that into classrooms, part of the school again. Get some desks put in there, get the extra 300 kids into that school. We're expanding.
1: Admission is by donation. 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
1: Overcast tonight with an overnight low of 15 degrees. Cloudy skies on Saturday with rain beginning early in the morning. About 5 millimeters expected. Wind gusting out of the south and a high of 18. Saturday night cloudy with a 60% chance of showers in the evening, then clearing up overnight. That gusty south wind shifting west and lightening up before morning, a low of 9. Sunshine Sunday with a high of 21. Monday cloudy, small chance of showers with a high of 15. Weather impacts every plan. Stay informed with the CDK Electric weather page on the Pembina Valley Online app.
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9: With fall migration underway, poultry producers are being advised to be on the lookout for highly pathogenic avian influenza. A number of cases have been reported in wild birds and poultry in Manitoba. It's likely only a matter of time before other prairie provinces begin reporting detection. Fall migration is in full swing, bringing large numbers of ducks, geese, and other wild birds through Manitoba, Saskatchewan, and Alberta. Those birds can carry the virus and spread it to domestic poultry, with producers being advised to watch their birds closely. Poultry producers are being urged to tighten biosecurity measures, restrict farm visitors, disinfect equipment and vehicles, and closely monitor flocks for any signs of illness. It's also important to keep flocks at home inside as much as possible. Postpone any poultry shows or gatherings. For Golden West, I'm Glendalee Allen Vossler.
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1: Overcast tonight with an overnight low of 15 degrees. Cloudy skies on Saturday with rain beginning early in the morning. About 5 millimeters expected. Wind gusting out of the south and a high of 18. Saturday night cloudy with a 60% chance of showers in the evening, then clearing up overnight. That gusty south wind shifting west and lightening up before morning, a low of 9. Sunshine Sunday with a high of 21. Monday cloudy, small chance of showers with a high of 15. Weather impacts every plan. Stay informed with the CDK Electric weather page on the Pembina Valley online app.
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19: Morden Golf sensation Darren Heesam is getting ready to head to Spain for a big tournament next week, and he says this year, since joining Team Manitoba, has been just incredible.
20: Yeah, this year's been quite successful. Won two tournaments on the MJT, had quite a few top three finishes. Joining Team Manitoba was a great experience. Just really telling me how much my game's improved. This year, what I've mainly improved is my mental game.
19: More with Darren Heesam on PeminaValleyOnline.com. In the Manitoba Junior Hockey League tonight, very busy night with 12 of the 13 teams in action, including the Winkler Flyers, who visit the Winnipeg Monarchs, Northern Manitoba's in Portage, Niverville visits Verdun, the Winnipeg Blues battle Selkirk, Steinbach hosts Neepawa, and Dauphin entertains Swan Valley. In the CFL, the Winnipeg Blue Bombers welcome in the Toronto Argonauts. In the NHL preseason, Winnipeg's at Colorado. In the AHL preseason, Manitoba's at Iowa. And in Major League Baseball, the Blue Jays wrap up the season as they host Cincinnati. I'm Dave Anthony.
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19: I'm very excited to be joined on SportsBeat today with 16-year-old golf sensation out of Morden, playing out of Minnewasta Golf and Country Club, Mr. Darren Heesam. Darren, thanks for doing this today.
20: Yeah, no problem.
19: Well, Darren, what an incredible journey you're on, and it's only going to continue from here. Take us through what you were able to accomplish and where you're heading next week.
20: So I qualified for a tournament in Spain called the Sergio Garcia Junior Championship, qualified through some good finishes on the Maple Leaf Junior Tour that has tournaments all over Canada in different provinces. I won two of those tournaments, which got me an invite to this tournament.
19: Was the Sergio Garcia Junior Championship on your radar, Darren? Is that something that you maybe set out to achieve this year, or did you just kind of find out about it as you were going along?
20: No, I just kind of found out about it. I knew it was a tournament. I heard about it before, but I never really thought I'd be able to get there. But then this year I got an email telling me I was qualified and got invited.
19: Well, it's absolutely incredible what you've been able to accomplish this year. Your first year as a member of Team Manitoba. Just what's it been like this year, Darren, and how have you grown as a golfer?
20: Yeah, this year's been quite successful. Won two tournaments on the MJT, had quite a few top three finishes. Joining Team Manitoba was a great experience. Just really telling me how much my game's improved. This year, what I've mainly improved is my mental game. That goes a long way in golf, keeping your cool on the golf course. That really helps you stay in the round.
19: Yeah, so just kind of elaborate on that, because golf is such, like you said, it's a mental sport. So when you look back at how this year's gone, especially, you know, mentally, how have you grown? And what are some of the things you've done to keep yourself at level zero when things do go sideways a little bit?
20: Just keeping it one shot at a time. You have a bad hole, just move on, next hole. You can always battle back. You're never out of it.
19: Talking with 16-year-old Darren Heesam, getting ready to head to Spain for a very cool tournament, the 2026 Sergio Garcia Junior Championship. Just how much are you excited for this experience, Darren? I mean, getting to play golf in Spain, have you had a chance to look over the course yet?
20: I haven't looked over a layout, but it looks really nice. It means a lot going over all the way to Spain, especially in a tournament associated with a professional golfer like Sergio Garcia. It's a really unique opportunity and really excited to head over there.
19: So how do you prepare for something like that, Darren? Is it a matter of just getting a practice round in before the tournament? Do you kind of look at a course layout? Just what do you do to be ready for a place that you've never, ever been before?
20: Yeah, right now I'm just working on my game, trying to make sure all the parts of it are good before I go. And then really once we get there, play the practice round. Look over the whole course from tee to green, see where the best spots are, and really prepare for the round.
19: Darren, we talked about the mental side of golf, but there's another part of it too. I mean, as you continue to put up, really great scores and start earning accolades, you start becoming someone who's really being watched by not only other golfers, but, programs all over the place. How have you dealt with that, and how do you kind of absorb that pressure from the outside?
20: yeah, I mean, being under the spotlight by people's something that you really feel, but, you know, just trying to stay calm and focus on the game instead of thinking about everything else that's going on around you. That's really the best way to do it.
19: What can you say about the people around you, Darren, whether it's family or those who are with you at Minnewasta? What can you say about the group around you that have helped you get to where you are today?
20: Yeah, the family supporting, they bringing me to every tournament and following along, just always motivating me, and my coach at Minnewasta, Matt Lowen, really helping me with my swing, and my uncle Greg, who's the head pro at Minnewasta, really just being by my side through all this. The support from them really means a lot.
19: And what can you say about the support from Golf Manitoba and what they've allowed you to kind of accomplish, what they've been supporting you, and what can you say just about the you know, the great people of Golf Manitoba?
20: Yeah, Golf Manitoba, they're great with their athletes. Just being a part of that program gives you confidence, and being around the great knowledgeable people there, like head coach Sean Murray, and opens up a lot of opportunities. It's just, Golf Manitoba is great.
19: All right, last two for you, Darren. You talk about working on your game a little bit, you know, tweaks here and there. What part of your game are you most excited about right now? Where are you feeling the most comfortable when it comes to your golf game?
20: Right now, my game feels solid. We just had a high school tournament. We qualified for provincials. My game off the tee feels really good right now. Keeping the ball in play, that's really huge. And then just everything from there.
19: All right, Darren, we're going to wrap up with this. You know, being, like you said, attached to a pro like a Sergio Garcia with this junior championship coming up in Spain, it's really cool. But have you thought about what you're going to be wearing at this tournament? Are you going to go big and bold and flashy, or are you going to go calm, cool, conservative? Have you thought about what you're going to be rocking out there on the course in Spain?
20: Well, MJT has provided us with four outfits for the week, for the practice round and the three rounds of the tournament. They look really nice. Wearing that, representing Canada out all the way in Spain, is just a huge honor, and I'm really excited to get over there and see what comes.
19: Well, hopefully there's more great tournaments, and maybe there's going to be some really great outfits and checkered pants coming your way at some point too. Darren, congratulations on an incredible run this year, and I want to wish you all the best heading back out to Spain.
20: Yeah, thanks. Really appreciate this.